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0: 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Listen, gas ain't cheap. So if you try to take some type of summer road trip, you're going to need some extra cash and some help from us. We got that $2,500, part of the 250K USA giveaway in your next shot to win. So you can fill up that tank and explore the country coming up at 5 p.m. My name is Ashley with 2 E's. His name is T-Pain. He's on the way. I got Monto Jordan after that. If you want to hit me, 24/7, A-S-H-L-E-E on air. Don't move.
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93.9 Jams, HD2. Brian G, rolling with you on a Wednesday. Jeremiah YG, don't tell him in 3 minutes. And we're celebrating Black Music Month at iHeartRadio, which could score you tickets to see Usher and Chris Brown. 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

0: Hawaii's throwback station, 93.9 Jams, HD2. What's up? It's Brian G. Hanging out with you on a Wednesday, halfway through your week. Got your throwbacks on the way. Got Kanye West and Jamie Foxx with Gold Digger, Tupac and Dr. Dre, little California love, and I know Jay. Love you down. 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

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What's up, Brian G? Rolling with you on a Wednesday. Got your throwbacks on the way. Game of 50 Cent, how we do? 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

0: Hawaii's throwback station, 93.9 Jams, HD2. What's up, Brian G? Rolling with you on a Wednesday. Got your throwbacks on the way. Got Nelly stomping in the Air Force Ones. New edition, if it isn't love, and Jay-Z. Can I get a Jay-Z, one of the many celebrities at the New York Knicks game, game 3 on Monday nights. Didn't go the way everyone had thought it would or hoped it would. A lot of people complaining there's too many celebrities with those high dollar seats and not enough regular folks up in there making noise. So we'll see how it happens at tonight's game. Jay-Z also made a big announcement. Coming off the Roots Picnic and the 3 upcoming shows at Yankee Stadium, Jay-Z and Roc Nation announced a retrospective Jay-Z 30. Going to be shows in Paris in September and Los Angeles in October. 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
1: What's up, Ryan G? Rolling with you on a Wednesday. Got your throwbacks on the way. Fat Joe and Ashanti, what's love? In about 4 minutes, I saw this article on BuzzFeed about people that have actually stood up and objected at a wedding. I've always wanted to see that happen in person. I've never actually seen it. Have you seen it? Hit me up Instagram, Facebook, X at the Brian Grimes. 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
1: What's up? It's Brian G. Hanging out with you on a Wednesday. Got your throwbacks all the way. Got T-Pain and Akon with Bartender. Tag team, there it is, and 50 Cent in the club. I've never actually seen it happen in real life, only on TV. Somebody standing up at the wedding and objecting. BuzzFeed has an article, a bunch of people sharing their stories. They say someone actually said when the officiant asked if anyone had any objections, a woman sitting near the back stood up. She didn't yell. She said calmly, "He's still married to me and our son is in the car." I don't know what happened, but they said the bride took off the veil and left. So have you ever seen it? Someone stood up and objected at the actual wedding. 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

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BuzzFeed's got an article about people objecting at a wedding. I want to hear your stories on Instagram at TheBrianGrimes. Wesley said his aunt stood up and said, "I will not continue this family with that dude in it," and pointed at the guy his cousin was marrying. They didn't get married, but they ended up getting married the next day and divorced.

0: Y.E.'s throwback station, 93.9 Jams, HD2. What's up, Brian G? Rolling with you on a Wednesday. Got your throwbacks on the way. Got Ice Cube, It Was a Good Day. Usher and Alicia Keys, My Boo. And Snoop Dogg and Pharrell, Drop It Like It's Hot. Don't forget, Snoop, part of the iHeartRadio Music Festival this September in Las Vegas. 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BuzzFeed got this article talking about some people that have actually stood up and objected at weddings. I've never seen it. I've always wanted to see it. I think it'd be nice if you actually got to see it in person. I want to hear your stories. When did you see it happen? April.
1: I was with a friend of a friend. And it was his buddy's wedding. And so we sat in the back. And the ceremony was beautiful. And then we get to the objection. And this guy, we're sitting far in the back. And this guy in the middle, he stands up and he starts screaming. Like, I still love you. It should have been me. And he never actually said the words, like, I object. But he was, like, screaming at this bride.
0: Well, I don't think you got to say the words, I object, when you say it should have been me. Clearly, you are objecting. Man, you got to video that. That's got to be on TikTok somewhere.
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Hawaii's throwback station, 93.9 Jams, HD2. Brian G, rolling with you on a Wednesday. Got the weekend and earned it in 4 minutes. Tupac being brought back by his boy Snoop Dogg. Remember, he brought him back in 2012 with that Coachella hologram. It's for a video game, Stranger Than Heaven, that drops in 2027.

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1: What's up, Brian G?
0: Rolling with you on a Wednesday. Got your throwbacks on the way. Naughty by Nature with Hip Hop Array. Got Mary J. Blige, I'd Be Without You. And Outkast, So Fresh, So Clean. We are celebrating America's 250th birthday with $250,000. $2,500 at a time. 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Maybe set up a road trip across America to see some of the sights. I still want to make my way to the Grand Canyon at some point. I have had plans to go numerous times, but usually it's when I'm in Vegas and things go a little sideways. Keyword this hour for your chance to win your $2,500. It is America. 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

0: 93.9 Jams, HD2. What's up, Brian G? Rolling with you on a Wednesday. Got your throwbacks on the way. Destiny's Child, Say My Name. Ja Rule and Ashanti and Mesmerize and Usher. You got it bad. 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

93.9 Jams, HD2, Hawaii's throwback station. Brian G, rolling with you on a Wednesday, halfway to the weekend. Game and 50 Cent, hate it or love it in 4 minutes. It's Mario.

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0: Hawaii's throwback station, 93.9 Jams, HD2. What's up, Brian G? Rolling with you on a Wednesday. Got your throwbacks on the way. Lil Jon and the East Side Boys with Yin Yang Twins, Get Low, Rob Bass and DJ Easy Rock, It Takes Two, and Notorious B.I.G., Mo Money, Mo Problems. You're going to need a lot of money if you're trying to get into that Knicks game tonight in Madison Square Garden. Game four of the NBA Finals going down. A lot of people were complaining about all of the celebrities taking up all the tickets so the real fans couldn't get in and make a whole lot of noise. They said it was a little quiet. Well, the get-in price tonight, as far as I see right now, is hovering close to $6,000. There's a few hidden spots where you can squeeze in for about $5,000. If you want to sit down low, though, it's going to cost you a lot. 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If you want down on the floor, $108,000. If you're taking the date, I mean, that's $216,000. Spike Lee said he could have sold his courtside seats for about $1 million. About $1 million to sit courtside for game three of the NBA Finals. 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

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Not sure if Diddy gets to watch the NBA Finals from prison, but he's got bigger issues to deal with. Recently accused of assaulting a minor. His reps call it ridiculous. Dr. Dre and Snoop Dogg, the next episode in 4 minutes. 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

0: 93.9 Jams, HD2, Snoop Dogg, part of the biggest music event of the year, the iHeartRadio Music Festival in Las Vegas. And you can get your tickets now with a Capital One cardholder presale. What's up, Brian G? Rolling with you on a Wednesday. Got throwbacks on the way. Got Usher. You don't have to call. Ja Rule and Ashanti always on time. And Keith Sweat with Nobody. 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You got Snoop Dogg, you got Cardi B, big performances, collaborations you won't catch anywhere else. 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So if you got a Capital One card, or your mama got a Capital One card, or your nephew got a Capital One card, hit them up and get those presale tickets while they last.
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2: Partly cloudy skies tonight, scattered showers and breezy. The overnight low around 74. Tomorrow, sunny, trades 8 to 13 miles per hour. The high will be in the mid-80s.
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0: 93.9 Jams HD2, J&B, 03 Bonnie and Clyde. Dola White hanging with you on this hump day evening. Got requests on the way for Ice Cube, You Can Do It, Blus, Mariah Carey, We Belong Together, coming up as well. 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Miracle, what you crashing out about?
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0: 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Job well done, Miracle. 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
0: Dola White hanging with you on this hump day evening. I've got requests on the way for Nelly, Hot and Her, plus classic Snoop Dogg, Gin and Juice coming up, as is Jaquan Tipsy. But right now, it's time to play round one of random ass trivia for no damn reason, for absolutely nothing. If you'd like to be a contestant, hit me up right now. It's simple. 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Stay by your phone because I may call on you. We'll play round one of random ass trivia for no damn reason, for absolutely nothing.

0: 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Who is this?
1: Kim.
0: Kim, are you ready to play random ass trivia for no damn reason for absolutely nothing?
1: I'm going to try.
0: All right, here's how it works. I'm going to ask you a random ass trivia question. If you get the answer wrong, you win absolutely nothing. However, if you get the answer right, you also win absolutely nothing. Do you understand?
1: Yeah.
0: All right, Kim, here's your question. What were the names of the female members of Crime Mob?
1: I don't know.
0: Not even going to take a guess, huh? The correct answer was Diamond and Princess.
1: Oh, wow.
0: So you didn't get that right, which means you won absolutely nothing, but it doesn't really matter. You want to win anything anyway, so who really cares? Thank you so much for playing, Kim.
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Luda, what's your fantasy? Dola White hanging with you on this Wednesday evening. I've got requests on the way for Dre and M. Forgot about Dre. If you got a request, hit me with it. It's simple. 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I'll do my best to get it on there for you, all right?

0: nowadays, everybody wanna talk like they got something to say, but nothing comes out when they move their lips. Just a bunch of gibberish. If them back like they forgot about Dre.
1: 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Dre and M, forgot about Dre. Dola White hanging with you on this hump day evening. I've got requests on the way for Ursha, You Remind Me, plus Classic Biggie, One More Chance coming up as well. 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

0: 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Mark Morrison, Return to the Mac. Dola White hanging with you on this hump day evening. Got requests on the way for Chameleonaire, Riding Plus, TLC, Waterfalls coming up as well. But right now, let's take it back to 2007. These were your top five songs on this date from 07. Number five, Lloyd, Get It Shawty. I love Get It Shawty, probably because I'm from Atlanta. It was a super, like, almost like bass-like record. But anyway, number four, Fabulous and Ne-Yo, Make Me Better. Number three, Huey, Pop Lock and Drop It. Number two, Robin Thicke, Lost Without You. And the number one song on this date from 2007, an absolute monster. T-Pain was taking over back then. T-Pain, Buy You a Drink, was your number one song. There you go, your top five from 2007.
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Got Missy. Get your freak on the way after Classic Aaliyah. Can y'all really feel me? Fellas. East Coast feel me.

0: 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Missy, get your freak on. Dola White hanging with you on this hump day evening. Got requests on the way for Dr. Dre, Number the G-Thang, plus Juvenile Slow Motion coming up as well. But right now, it's time to crash out. If you're having a bad day, get it up off your chest. Tap that red mic on your iHeartRadio app and crash out with me. JP, what you crashing out about?
1: These lame-ass... Why the dating scene so bad here? I just feel like nothing's genuine no more. Everybody is looking for something, and with the females, it's like, if you ain't got no cash, I just feel like everybody's entitled, and they ain't even got nothing to offer or bring to the table themselves.
0: 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I've been married for 11 years. With my wife since 2012, however long that is. So I have no idea what it is you're going through. But I've heard dating is bad these days. Anyway, keep crashing out. 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Crash out with me.
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It is time for round two, a random ass trivia for no damn reason, for absolutely nothing. 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

0: 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Who is this?
1: Mills.
0: Mills, are you ready to play random ass trivia for no damn reason, for absolutely nothing?
1: Let's do it.
0: All right, here's how it works. I'm going to ask you a random ass trivia question. If you get the answer wrong, you win absolutely nothing. However, if you get the answer right, you also win absolutely nothing. Do you understand?
1: Yes, I understand.
0: All right, Mills, here's your question. The original members of G-Unit were 50 Cent, Lloyd Banks, Tony Yayo, and who?
1: Young Buck.
0: Young Buck is correct. Congratulations, Mills. You did it. You won.
1: There it is.
0: You won absolutely nothing, but you got the answer right. You made your family proud. That's what matters most. Thank you so much for playing, homie.
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0: Dola White hanging with you on this Wednesday evening. I've got requests on the way for Fat Joe and Ashanti. What's love? Plus 50 in the club and Groove Theory. Tell me.

0: 93.9 Jams HD2. Fat Joe and Ashanti, what's love? Dola White hanging with you on this hump day evening. I've got requests out of the way for 50 in the club. Luz, Groove Theory, Tell Me coming up as well. But right now, I want to remind you, it is June. June is Black Music Month, and we're celebrating all month long. 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Good luck. That's a crazy... You get to meet Chris Brown and Usher. That's insane.
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Boys to men, I'll make love to you. Dola White hanging with you on this hump day evening. Coming up, I'll run down the top five songs on this date from 07+. The Fugees, Killing Me Softly, is on the way up to Wheezy. This is Lollipop.

0: 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The Fugees, Killing Me Softly. Dola White hanging with you on this hump day evening. I've got requests on the way for Cameron, Hey Ma, Bluz, and Vogue, My Lovin' coming up as well. But right now, let's take it back to 07. These are your top five songs on this date from 2007. And number five, I love this song, Lloyd, Get It Shouty. Number four, another one that I absolutely love, Fabulous and Neo, Make Me Better. Number three, Huey, Pop, Lock, and Drop It. I don't know why that's so hard for me to say. Number two, Robin Thicke, Lost Without You. And the number one song on this date in 2007, this is when T-Pain really started kind of taking over, Buy You a Drink was your number one song. There you go, your top five from 2007.
1: Throwing it back to the real ones.
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0: 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Neo, so sick. Dola White hanging with you on this hump day evening. Got requests on the way for Jay, Don't Walk Away. Plus, Akon, I Want to Love You coming up as well. Right now, it's time to crash out. 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Miracle, what you crashing out about?
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0: 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Job well done, Miracle. 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

0: 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Who is this?
1: It's Cliff, man.
0: Cliff, are you ready to play random ass trivia for no damn reason for absolutely nothing?
1: Yes, sir.
0: All right, here's how it works. I'm going to ask you a random ass trivia question. If you get the answer wrong, you win absolutely nothing. However, if you get the answer right, you also win absolutely nothing. Do you understand?
1: Yes, sir.
0: All right, Cliff, here's your question. This Atlanta artist's major label debut was called Back for the First Time. Who is he?
1: That's Ludacris, though, man.
0: Ludacris is correct. Congratulations, Cliff. 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
1: Woo!
0: You won absolutely nothing, but you got the answer right. You made your family proud. That's what matters most. Thank you so much for playing, Cliff.
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0: 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Roxy Romeo checking in on you late Wednesday night, early Thursday morning. Hope you are enjoying your week, and we are almost there. 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I got all your favorite throwbacks lined up for you with Genuine Pony, Chris Brown Running, and Eminem with My Name Is. 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Once you lock us into that number one preset spot, all right? All you got to do is tap, and we will be together.
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1: You know Stephon Diggs just cannot stay out of the headlines. I'll give you the latest coming up after Outkast. So Fresh, So Clean next. I'm Roxy Romeo. First, let's get into Tupac now with Changes. Yeah.

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1: On the other side for you, Jay-Z, Can I Get It? Is kicking off more of your favorite throwbacks. Plus, I got Mims, This Is Why I'm Hot. I'm Roxy Romeo, and Stephon Diggs has been given a deadline by the court to essentially explain how he knows Christopher Blake Griffith, the man who is suing him for sexual assault. Diggs described Griffith as an acquaintance, which the judge said is not enough information. So the court order was issued on June 3rd, and it gives Diggs 14 days to submit a truthful, complete, and non-evasive response or risk sanctions. Griffith, who worked with Diggs' clothing label, has accused him of drugging and sexually assaulting him in May 2023. The judge wants more information about that night, who was there, all of that. Diggs has denied the allegations and also filed a defamation lawsuit. Griffith's lawyer issued a statement saying, Mr. Griffith is looking forward to showing the world in court that regardless of the fairy tale fabricated by Mr. Diggs' high-priced New York lawyers, he is the victim of Mr. Diggs' unwanted sexual advances and his brother's violent attacks. So we will see if he adheres to the judge's orders.
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0: 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Keeping you rolling through your early Thursday morning, I'm Roxy Romeo. DMX is on the way, setting off more of your favorite throwbacks of Party Up. Also going to do Bobby Brown, My Prerogative, and Snoop Dogg with Drop It Like It's Hot. And today we are back at it once again with four more chances for you to get your hands on $2,500 with our $250K USA giveaway, which is a great way for you to explore America since we are celebrating the 250th anniversary of the country. Yes, you could put it towards a, you know, family vacation, road trip. But yes, four times a day, 8 a.m., 11 a.m., 2 p.m., and 5 p.m., all right? So make sure you got us locked in. And when you hear that keyword, enter it on our station website, all right? And that could land you on our winner's list and hook you up with an extra $2,500. 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

0: 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Roxy Romeo with more of your favorite throwbacks lined up for you. I got Nelly hot in here on the way, plus Usher Nice and Slow. And as you know, the Carmelo Anthony case has been making national headlines. He was found guilty of murder and sentenced to 35 years in prison. And this has sparked outrage due to the similarities with the Kyle Rittenhouse case, which, as you know, Kyle Rittenhouse shot three people, claimed self-defense, and all charges were ultimately dropped. He is white. He is free with no record. The comparison with the Cyrus Carmack Belton case is also being made. Belton, a black, and this was also, of course, very, very recent. Belton, a black 14-year-old, is now dead after a gas station owner shot him in the back and killed him for falsely accused, or falsely accusing him of stealing four water bottles. Rick Chow was also found not guilty. Chow is Asian. All I can say is our justice system is gravely flawed. His mugshot, Carmelo Anthony, his mugshot has surfaced, and reportedly he's being kept away from the other inmates, although the reason for that is unknown.
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1: 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I'm Roxy Romeo. First, let's get into Casey and JoJo now. All My Life.

0: Hawaii's Throwback Station, 93.9 Jams HD2. Keeping you rolling through your early Thursday morning. You're hanging out with your girl, Roxy Romeo. BBD Poison is on the way, setting off more of your favorite throwbacks. Plus, I got Fab and Tamia into you and Digital Underground with the Humpty Dance. 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

0: 93.9 Jams HD2. Mariah Carey, Always Be My Baby. That is on the way. Kicking off more of your favorite throwbacks, plus Nelly EI. I'm Roxy Romeo. And you know, people have been wondering for years about LeBron James' plans for retirement. Well, he recently sat down with Time Magazine and got candid. He said, quote, "When I'm not in love with getting to the arenas on game days 5 hours before the start, to start my preparation, if I'm out of love with getting to practice 2.5 hours beforehand, then I know I'll be done because then I'm going to start cheating the game." He also said that his decision is not going to come down to just age. Well, obviously, he hasn't reached that point yet, so we will continue to enjoy him play basketball until he's ready.
1: 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Here's another throwback.

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The Trump administration is definitely not playing fair. I will tell you what I'm talking about after Luda, What's Your Fantasy Next? I'm Roxy Romeo with Tupac now. Dear Mama.

0: Hawaii's Throwback Station, 93.9 Jams HD2. Holding you down on your early Thursday morning, I'm Roxy Romeo. Stay close for 50. On the other side, he is getting more of your favorite throwback, started with 21 questions. Also got SWV with Weekend, Eminem with Lose Yourself. So yes, the Trump administration not playing fair. So of course, you know, in November, the midterm elections are coming and the administration has issued an ultimatum, essentially. Surrender your voter data to the federal government or lose U.S. Postal Service delivery for mail-in ballots. Yes, that's it. Head over to our Black Information Network, BINnews.com. That full story is on there for you. And this is from newly proposed United States Postal Service rules. Yeah, it's real.
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1: I'm Roxy Romeo, keeping your early Thursday morning going for you now with Coolio. Gangsta's Paradise is next. But first, it's all about Rihanna and Drake now with that work, work, work.

0: 93.9 Jams HD2, Hawaii's Throwback Station. Coming up in just a few minutes, Shaggy, It Wasn't Me is setting off more of your favorite throwbacks. Also got Usher, You Make Me Wanna. I'm Roxy Romeo, and there is a new social media app that has people talking, especially among black professionals, because the only way that you will get accepted to this app is if you make over $70,000 a year. It's called Clockout, and it was created to help ambitious individuals connect through exclusive networking opportunities, but a lot of people are asking, why is the income threshold so high? I'm assuming it's probably people that are not making $70,000. Clockout response, please step up to the mic. People have questions.
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1: 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Crazy, right? 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

0: 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On the other side for you, Mark Morris and Return of the Mac is setting off more of your favorite throwbacks. Plus, I got Ja Rule, Put It On Me. I'm Roxy Romeo. And personally, I don't think this will ever happen, but CeeLo Green, he named the one and only Lauryn Hill as his dream opponent in a versus battle. He praised her singing. He praised her rapping ability, said she was elite. He also said that it would be more of a celebration than a competition. I just don't think Lauryn Hill would actually do a versus battle, but maybe I'm wrong, all right? So we will see.
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1: Holding you down on your early Thursday. I'm Roxy Romeo. Good morning, good morning, good morning to you. And welcome if you are just tuning in. Most definitely got you covered with all of your favorite throwbacks to help wake you up and get your day going. 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Chameleonaire Ryden is on the way. Also got Eminem with The Real Slim Shady. And Nelly and Kelly with Dilemma. And if there's something I still have not played yet, you already know. 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All right. 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
1: Keeping you rolling through your early Thursday morning. I'm Roxy Romeo, holding you down. Thank you so much for waking up with me, hanging out, spending a little time this morning. I definitely appreciate you. More of your favorite throwbacks are lined up to keep your morning going with Fat Joe and Ashanti. What's love? Also going to do Notorious B.I.G. with Mo' Way More Problems. And I spoke about this yesterday, the negative criticism that the U.S. is getting surrounding the World Cup for visa denials and sky-high prices. Donald Trump did address the situation, saying we're working very closely to make sure the right people come into our country. One of the higher profile cases is a Somali referee who had his travel documents. He was supposed to make history as the first Somali to referee a finals game, but he was still turned away. So to that, the White House actually issued a statement saying upon further investigation or inspection, derogatory information, including association with suspected members of terror organizations, was discovered, making the traveler ineligible for admission to the United States under the Immigration and Nationality Act. They did not reveal what information they found. FIFA said that they are working with the U.S. government, but it is ultimately their decision.
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0: 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Big Boys Neighborhood. Once again, thank you for being in the neighborhood. We got a whole lot more show coming up for you. So if you can, hang out with us all morning long, man. We got our good friend Marlon Wayans in the neighborhood for an all-new big interview. We're coming right off of Scary Movie 6. We got to talk about Scary Movie 6. Yes. We got to talk about his encounter with Mike Tyson.
1: Oh, yeah.
0: His encounter where him and Sean thought they had to jump 50 Cent when they ran. Because remember, there was a beef going down with Marlon and 50, man. And they ran into each other. And, you know, they straightened it out. Mm-hmm. But it felt like it was about to be a little tense. And we got talking to Marlon Wayans about Michael Jackson, the movie as well, man. So y'all continue to hang out with us in the neighborhood. We got Marlon Wayans in the neighborhood for an all-new big interview. And also Jennifer Lopez.
2: Yep.
0: Dating is hard, huh?
2: Yes. J-Lo basically said that she don't look at her DMs, so don't slide at her DMs. Like, literally to try harder. And I get that. I feel like Instagram has ruined dating. I'm not going to lie.
0: Yeah. Hey, man, if you think that a man can slide into Jennifer Lopez DMs.
1: That's crazy.
0: Yeah, that's got to be wild. But you feel like...
2: Yeah, Instagram has ruined dating.
0: Really?
2: Yeah, because it's like... It's so easy to go on there and like someone's story. And like, I think people do it even if they're in relationships. And that's kind of like, you know, breaking a type of boundary, I feel like. Why are you looking like
1: that? I think it's the opposite.
0: Really though?
1: Yeah, I think it's
0: we're going to talk about it. Did social media hurt or help dating?
1: Yeah, what do you think, Jesus? I think it helps.
0: Really?
1: You get to have a little piece of like who they are and kind of feel of
0: that is
1: their
0: true.
1: Vibe.
0: You go down a little
2: yeah,
0: timeline.
2: Yeah, but there's too many options and it's so easy to reach out now, it's like...
1: But that's what you're doing when you're dating. You need options.
2: Yeah, but that's why I feel like men aren't trying that much.
1: Yeah,
2: anymore.
1: Well, I think the opposite, but okay.
0: All right, okay.
2: Well, I think the opposite.
1: I think the opposite.
0: You know what, Marty, please. Yeah.
3: Change
0: Marty,
3: your mind,
0: I'm taking it from the guy that's in a relationship.
1: Yes, thank you.
0: Who shouldn't even be looking at this?
2: You don't even know what it's like to be out here.
1: When I was out there, Instagram helped me out a lot.
0: Really though?
1: Yes. It just was like it just eliminates the awkwardness. You kind of already know what you want. We're already vibing. It's like, I'd rather talk to her.
0: Oh, yeah. Hey, man, you ever seen somebody in person, you'd be like, whoa, that's you?
1: Oh, yeah.
0: I remember, man, my wife showed me this girl. She was like, oh, that's such and such. And I was like, nah.
1: No way.
0: And then she showed me her Instagram, and I was like, oh, whoa, man.
1: That's true.
0: I said, she know her angles, dangles, and strangles. You know what I'm saying?
2: Like, the angles.
0: Yeah, man. She knew all of them, man.
1: Yeah, that is true.
0: All right, now, and do continue to hang with us in the neighborhood, man. Luigi is going to present Where Do We All Go and What to Do for World Cup.
1: Let's celebrate.
0: Talk about it in the neighborhood. Sir. Big Boy Neighborhood.

93.9 Jams, Hawaii's throwback station. Big Boy Neighborhood phone tap on the 10th time when it's the MC rapper, Do Dirty. Believe that, man. You can see Do Dirty on Loafers and Friends, the tour that's coming, man. Yeah. Don't bring it back, you know. Yeah, man. You know, Running Loud would be another one that he's going to be on. So this one right here is Do Dirty, where Do Dirty calls a record store to sell his records. Let's go to get into your phone tap on the 10s right here. Big Boy's Neighborhood.

0: That's right.
1: This is MC Rapper, Do Dirty, Get With The Girls, Sometime I'm Flirty. How you feeling? Now, I have a record coming out in about 4 months, right?
0: Mm-hmm.
1: And I want you to sell it for me because you a bad mother. All right. How did that little rap sound to you when I first started rapping to you? Did it sound okay? Was it all right? Did it make your day? Did it make your night? Say ho!
0: Oh, man, who is this?
1: This is MC Do Dirty. I got a record coming out in about another 4.5 months.
0: I'll make sure I get it.
1: Okay, now how do I go about putting my record on your shelf? Because I want to come down there and sign some autographs, too.
0: Come right on in and holler at me. Bring them in so I can put them on the shelf.
1: So I can come down and sign autographs today?
0: Not today.
1: Oh, shit. You know you're on. Word is born like a leprechaun, but you're a little bit taller, like a baller. Sometimes a leprechaun is smaller.
0: That was tight.
1: Oh, thanks a lot. So you think you could probably put something of mine out there on that record shelf?
0: For sure.
1: Get some wealth. Do it yourself. Rah! I'm trying to get a little old school appeal, too.
0: Yeah,
1: you know what I'm trying to do, man?
0: Tell.
1: Let me tell you something, man. Everybody coming out, they sampling these different records, and everybody's coming out, and they're rapping about drugs and guns and stuff. I just want to rap about being happy.
0: That's
1: my
0: right.
1: Hair is nappy. Love my mama. Love my pappy. Rah!
0: That's right.
1: Say ho!
0: Old school.
1: All right. Say ho!
0: Ho!
1: There it is. You got to say ho if you're ready to go. Say ow!
0: Ow.
1: You got to say ow. If you're ready right now, say pride.
0: Who?
1: Pride.
0: Who?
1: Pride.
0: Pride.
1: Because pride is what you got inside. Say top.
0: You're killing me, bro.
1: Say top.
0: You're killing me, bro.
1: Oh, so you're not going to say top for me?
0: Say what?
1: Say top.
0: Top.
1: We going to the top and we ain't going to stop. Break down.
0: Holler at me.
1: All right now.
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1: And do continue to hang with us in the neighborhood. Luigi, what you got?
2: Friend of the neighborhood, Marlon Wayans. Marlon Wayans. Has a funny story about him and Mike Tyson and how Mike Tyson wanted to kill him and his brothers.
1: Yeah, man. Mm-hmm.
2: And someone he saved them.
1: All righty. Y'all continue to hang with us, man. Marlon Wayans would tell us.
2: Yep.
1: Y'all continue to hang with us in

0: 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Big Boys Neighborhood. Boy. Sorry for that slight delay. We was over here talking bad about each other. All right, now.
1: Sometimes these jokes hurt.
0: Yeah, each one teach one.
2: Yeah. I got yellow teeth.
0: Yeah, man.
1: Ouch. Yeah, these jokes kind of hurt, you know?
0: Right. You should be the last one saying jokes hurt.
1: I know. Bro. You guys dig deep. Right. She talks about my insecurities. Really? Way too much.
0: Like what insecurities, please?
1: You know, like my face, my teeth are messed up. She makes fun of my weight. Anyways, you can go on with your teeth, you know.
2: Yeah, let's
0: You never noticed his teeth?
1: No, never.
0: Oh, my God. Dude, you're playing right now. See? Hey! See how easy that was?
1: Hey, as you kept going, I was like, damn.
0: See? That's what you're telling Mariana. You can say anything. You can make it up.
1: Yeah, that's crazy.
0: You can make it up and have fun.
2: Because I feel like I fold every time I want to joke. But anyway, go on.
0: Right. No, you talk a lot of mess.
3: Yes, you do.
0: Miss Innocent over there.
3: Another person that's brutal is Marlon Wayans.
0: Oh, segue. That was a segue.
1: You see that?
0: What's going down with Marlon Wayans, man?
3: Yeah, so friend of the neighborhood, Marlon Wayans, obviously celebrating Scary Movie 6, the success of it, over 100 million worldwide. I thought it was really dope. But he was telling us a story on how they pissed off Mike Tyson so bad Mike Tyson wanted to kill them.
0: There has been jokes, or there has been, because I remember even Keenan, when Keenan used to do like Mike Tyson and things like that. Was it hard for y'all to, is it hard sometimes?
4: I think back in Living Color, it was hard, but I think we did it with kids' gloves. So, you know, Mike Tyson, I mean, you know, the time, you know, he wasn't all the way right. You know what I mean? He was a little more sensitive. That was the one that was, he bit Damon. Oh. It sounded like what you guys are doing on your show. Damon was like, he bit him.
0: Did he bite him Holyfield?
4: Pre the ear.
0: Oh, so he was practicing.
4: Oh, yeah.
0: He didn't bite him. He was tenderizing Damon. You know what I'm saying? He didn't bite him. He was tenderizing.
4: He was tenderizing his teeth. Getting him ready for Holyfield. Yeah. So then I saw him in Europe. Me, Sean, Keenan, and Damon. We all looked at each other. We going to have to jump Mike Tyson.
0: Yeah.
4: I was like, you first, Keenan.
0: Right. Because you did it. You said it. You wrote that.
4: I don't like the way you guys are making fun of me. I was going to kill your whole family. I was going to kill all of you. You know what stopped me? He was like, what, sir? Your mother.
0: Really?
4: My mother met Mike Tyson. And she said, he said, hi, I'm Miss Wayans. Mike Tyson was like, I want to kill your sons. Oh. She said, oh, boy, stop being a my sons love you. If they make fun of you, mockery is the greatest form of flattery. They just calling you a champ. You just got to listen to what they saying through the laughs. Now, you stop this bull. If you hit my boys, I'll kill you.
0: Damn.
4: He's like, and that just made me love her so much that I want to punch your spleen out your chest.
0: Hey, man, so he really was on y'all, because I've heard a piece of this.
4: My mama saved our life. Yes. That's real.
0: Funny. That is, hey man, and people thinking about the Mike Tyson now, the hot boxing Mike Tyson.
4: No, I'm talking about
0: Mike. Yeah, we talking
4: about sober Mike Tyson.
0: Oh, we talking about the scary.
4: Maybe did a couple of bumps of coke.

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1: Big Boys Big Neighborhood.
0: Boy. Jesus Sepulveda's up in here, man. Jesus Sepulveda said that Offset kicked Codeine for a great reason.
1: Yes, and that's
0: so we was giving him a hard time. Right. We're like, yeah, great reason. Okay.
1: Yeah, there's good reasons, but yeah. There's great reasons.
0: All right.
1: And I think it's a great reason. You know, Offset was on Kiki Palmer's podcast, and this was brought up.
2: Had a wake-up call. My oldest son was like, he kept asking for, like, pineapple Fanta. But he don't even really drink soda. He ain't asking me. And then one day he came in the studio like, why yours a different color than mine? It killed me. I'm like, oh, no, I got to get off this. That's what touched me. I'm like, what? Because it's like him paying attention. And he just kept asking, Dad, can I get a Fanta? And I'm like, well, when you start drinking soda? He's like, you drink it. And then one day I was in the studio. And he was like, yours a different color than mine. Why? And I was like, mom, I had to lie to him because I ain't know what to say. I'm like, mine just, it's old. I'm about to throw it away. And I just grabbed it and walked off. When I went in my room, it's just like, I damn near cried. I'm like, damn, I felt bad as a father, like, for my son to be trying to, he don't even know there's drugs in here, though. He don't know. But in my head, it's like him even just saying he want the same soda I want. It's just like, oh, no, I'm influencing him.
0: Man, I understand that.
1: That is crazy. And, yeah. You know, obviously that drug he's talking about is lean when they put it, you know, the codeine in the soda. You know, I'm not trying to advocate what it is or how
0: it is.
1: Yeah, but it's scary because, you know, like he said, like he doesn't know what's in there. What if he drinks from that soda?
0: Yeah, man.
1: And he just realized, like, yo, I'm putting my son into danger or, like, actually showing him I'm a bad influence.
0: I wonder if Offset, when he said he walked into that other room with the lean, if he was like, man, I got to get rid of this. Or was it, like, after this one?
3: Right. Yeah.
1: One more.
0: Yeah.
3: One more sip.
0: You ever watch Intervention, a TV show? You ever watch Intervention? There's a show called Intervention. I don't know if you ever seen
1: it. Yeah, I've seen it.
0: But it's like they follow people around that's on drugs, right?
3: Oh, okay,
0: then the family come together and they do an intervention where, but every time they want to take them to a facility, the person always want to get high one last time.
1: They always go like, I'm ready to leave. I just step in the restroom one more time and I'm ready to leave. Once I'm out, I'm ready to go.
0: Yeah.
1: I need that restroom one more time.
0: Yeah, man.
1: The last baby hit.
0: You got to go today.
1: Today?
0: What about tomorrow?
1: I mean, I said I'm going
0: to
1: go.
0: But shout out to Offset because he recognized it.
1: Yes.
0: My guy, Jose, you guys all know Jose.
1: Yes.
0: Jose, he used to drink a lot, right?
1: Uh-huh.
0: But he stopped drinking like cold turkey, just done.
3: Wow. Oh,
0: yeah, he asked his daughter to go get him a beer out the refrigerator. He told you the story?
1: No.
0: He asked his daughter to go get him a beer out the refrigerator. And he said when she was walking back with the beer, he said something in him just was like, what am I doing?
3: Oh, my God.
0: Yeah. But that was like 55,444 beers later.
4: Gotcha.
0: You know what I'm saying? It wasn't like beer one.
1: Yeah, my dad realized that. He said that what hit home for him was the fact that once Sunday morning, he was watching us like pick up all these beer cans, and he just felt very like ashamed about it. And he said, like, man, that's crazy. He saw us get excited when we saw beer cans because we knew
0: and
1: we were
0: going to
1: get
0: like, money. Like trade in for recycling.
1: Exactly. So he was just like, man, I'm getting them excited for this. That's terrible. So he said no more.
0: He went to bottles?
1: He started drinking at his friend's house. So I'm drinking at my friend's house. Yeah, I'm the shaper you guys are
0: Let me throw these in my trunk so my kids don't have to give these away. You know what I'm saying? Yeah. Dad, drink more.
1: That's
0: right. You got an extra $1.30. All righty.
1: Exactly.
0: What was that? No, I could do a whole topic. What was that turning point in your life? All right, now, Big Boys Neighborhood.

0: 93.9 Jams. Big boy neighborhood, the birthday girl, Mariana, the neighborhood, ladies and gentlemen. Must be a full birthday soiree up in here. But until then, Mari, we're talking about how we recently had Marlon Wayans in the neighborhood, my love.
1: And he was just talking about how, you know, getting back to the franchise working with family.
0: When did it start to look like a reality that Scary Movie was coming home?
2: I had chased this movie for a while, man. And, you know, the executive kept, like, you know, they was like, we can never make a deal with the Wayans. And I was like, because I saw something, right? I was like, I know where we could take it. And then, you know, once again, everything is God. So all of a sudden, you know, John Glickman, you know, over at Miramax, I did a movie, Respect, with him. And so we got cool there. And he was like, you know, if we're going to do him and Mark Weinstock over at Paramount, they were going to do the new Scary Movie. And they was like, if we do the Scary Movie, they didn't like the script. And they was like, if we do the Scary Movie, the only one way to do a Scary Movie is we should bring the Wayans brothers back. Mm-hmm. And they came to me to do it because I was doing all these movies. And I was like, well, I'm not going to do it without my brothers.
0: Wow.
2: So my stupid ass went and split that check three ways.
3: Oh. I should have left them in the cold. I should have left them in the cold.
0: Here I am out here doing all this damn work. I remember I saw Damon in the store one at the mall. He was like, he said you working too much.
2: Man, let me tell you something. If I would have did this move by myself, I'd have been so rich. I could buy Damon.
0: Yeah, right.
2: Wow. I'd buy Damon and make him my toy, like Richard Pryor in that movie.
0: Hey, man, when
2: instead of boy, I'd be like, toy.
0: When you say the Wayans brothers, who's involved with Scary Movie?
2: That's me, Sean, and Kenan.
0: You, Sean, and Kenan.
2: Yeah. Every time we ask Damon to do it, he goes, I don't like splitting my check.
0: Right. So you take nothing.
2: I work solo. Damon, the richest one, because he don't split his check three ways.
3: Yeah,
2: it's
3: crazy.
2: I'll keep the last name, but I'm going to keep all this check.
0: Love Marlon Wayans in the neighborhood.
3: Yeah.
0: And it was crazy because we did ask how many Wayans were in the movie, and he said like 12 in the credits.
1: Cool. Yeah, that's wild.
0: That's not even hanging around or just, you know, being on set. Yeah, that's a lot of talent right there. Yeah, it is.
1: Yeah.
0: Yeah, that's one of those things, if somebody need money, you say, ask Martin.
1: Right.
0: Yeah. Ask Sean. Ask Kenan. Ask Kim. And ask you all the others. But do continue to hang out with us in the neighborhood. And a matter of fact, that piece that you heard from Marlon Wayans, you can find that entire interview is right there at Big Boy TV, our YouTube channel. And as you're watching, hit that subscribe button. Big Boy's Neighborhood.
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1: Big boy
0: Big neighborhood, boy. Jesus Sepulveda's up in here. Jesus, hang loose. What you got?
1: Oh, man, we have a Latino in the finals at the NBA, dude. Isn't this great? I'm excited. I mean, Jose Alvarado was doing interviews, and he talked about his Latino roots.
2: I'm Mexican and Puerto Rican. I'm proud of what I am. And
3: how cool is it to be representing the Latino community here in the NBA Finals? And also, I don't know if you could speak a little bit about your Mexican background as well.
2: I'm Mexican and Puerto Rican. I'm proud of what I am. And my kids, my wife is Puerto Rican. I mean, Mexican, and my kids I have. So just to represent everybody, the Latin community at a high level is extremely important to me, and I'm glad I'm doing it, and I can't wait, and I can't wait to keep on growing with this community, and shout out to our people.
3: Yeah, a couple of years ago, you actually had the opportunity to play in the Olympic qualifier, Puerto Rico against Mexico. How was that experience as well?
2: Great, you know, like I said, I'm extremely grateful to be part of that, but you know, I went the route to go play for Puerto Rico, and it was exciting, you know, just to show love for Mexico and Puerto Rico is exciting.
1: I'm excited. I never thought I would see the day. Let's be honest.
4: It almost sounded like he wanted to rap dude up too.
1: Yeah, man. For sure. All right, man. That's enough.
4: Answer
1: he's
4: going to
1: hit
4: time,
1: him
4: man.
1: With a real Spanish question too. Come on, yeah. Like, oh, I ain't that Latino, man. Hold on, man. Hold on, player. Mexican Latino, but, you know, the American is still with me. come on, hey.
5: Where's your family from?
1: Easy,
5: what part
1: man.
5: Of Mexico is your family from?
1: Oh, man, we're in the States right now, man. I got to focus on the future right now.
5: Y tu apellido, ¿de dónde viene? Where's your last name come from?
1: You see that little... I'm still on Spanish 1. You're on Spanish 2 right now. Let's finish 1, and I'm going to get to you on Spanish 2, all right?
5: ¿Y tu favorita comida mexicana? What's your favorite
1: I'm
5: Mexican?
1: I'm saying you can't hit me with Spanish Mexican 5, food. Man. I'm telling you, I'm still on 1. Yeah, man. But yeah, so I think it's great because Latinos...
4: Nah, it's beautiful, man.
6: Yeah, dude.
1: But I think it's funny because, like, Latinos, like, we love the NBA, but it's like, let's be honest, we're terrible on the court.
4: Oh, really?
1: Because we're 5 feet.
4: Terrible.
1: Yeah, we're terrible on the court. We're 5 feet. That's not our game.
5: My dad loves the NBA. He loves watching the finals.
1: Right.
5: And, he calls these players. He doesn't know the players' names, but he goes, oh, el alto. El alto. I'm like, oh, Wemby. Oh, yeah, Wemby. El otro, el mexicano, ese con la banda. Oh, Alvarado. Oh, Alvarado.
1: Ese, that one. Jess, very so Jess.
4: No, did you play sports?
5: No, not at all.
1: He was the ball.
6: Do you guys know how to say basketball in Spanish?
1: Basketball.
6: Oh, damn, I thought I was going to do that one.
1: Baloncesto? I thought it was basketball.
4: How did you say it, Jesus?
1: Basketball.
4: And how do you say it, Mariano?
6: Baloncesto.
4: Baloncesto. How would you say
5: it? Yeah, baloncesto.
1: Baloncesto, really,
6: yeah.
1: Dude?
6: Oui.
1: I said it with the novela accent at the end, basketball. That's what I thought. I need to learn. That's why I'm a Spanish one. Man,
4: things you learn, huh?
1: Things you learn, yeah. But shout out to him, man.
6: Tap into
1: awesome.
6: Your culture, dude.
1: For sure.
4: Oh, damn.
1: Oh, easy there.
4: Mighty, I was trying to wrap up and get out before somebody said that.
6: Now you said it.
4: What did you say? Now you said it.
6: You got to tap in with your culture, bro. Yeah.
5: Where does Sepulveda come from? Where are the origins? What's the roots?
1: Yeah, well, that's from Spain. I have a Spain last name. Yeah.
6: Oh, so you think you're Spanish?
4: A whole octave dropped, huh?
1: Yeah, for sure.
4: Oh, it's
1: you got me in white.
4: Big, don't you have more to do?
1: Big boy.
4: Big boy.

Hawaii's Throwback Station, 93.9 HD2. Big Boy's Neighborhood Phone Tap on the 10's time. This one right here, man, is where Luther calls an airline because he wanted to buy a couple seats on the flight. Aww. He's a big guy, but he's too ashamed to, you know, sit with the other people because he's a large individual. But I love how he said, you know what, if I can't fit on the plane, can I sit down there with the luggage? But listen to how the lady that was accepting, you know, the reservation. Mm-hmm. Man, and I'm going to keep it real with you guys. The company called and asked, like, could we identify who the lady was because she did such a good job. Oh, nice. And I was like, no, you're not going to try to get me in a sting operation. Mm-hmm. I know what's going on here. But let's go to get it to your phone tap on the 10s right here. Big Boy's Neighborhood.

0: brother.
1: I'm just calling about a flight from LAX to Las Vegas.
0: Okay.
1: Leaving out on the 18th.
0: Okay, and how many are traveling?
1: It's a one. I'm a large individual. I'm like 6'3", okay. Close to 460 pounds.
0: Okay.
1: And with... I can't fit in the seat, so I was wondering if there's a possibility I could bring in, like, my own seat or if I could just stand around in the back.
0: You have to buy, like, two seats.
1: Is it better that I buy two tickets, or is it better that they just throw me in the back?
0: No.
1: Or sit in the bathroom?
0: No.
1: The flight attendants, they sit in, like, a nice, comfortable seat. You think one of them will let me sit there?
0: They're not comfortable, believe you me.
1: I'd rather just sit, like, in the bathroom or something, because if I get two seats, that's kind of embarrassing to me.
0: No.
1: What if the seats aren't together?
0: Well, you have to have them together.
1: I can't tear myself in half.
0: No.
1: I wish I could. Everybody calling me fat boy and everything. Everybody's going to point at me. It's a thyroid disease.
0: I know. It's okay.
1: Fat.
0: Sure it is.
1: You sure I'm a fat? Is that what you said?
0: No.
1: Oh. Now you're laughing at me just like the kids in my apartment build a little.
0: Confirmation number?
1: Okay. Hold on, let me get a pen here. Okay, go ahead. Confirmation number.
0: Confirmation is G like George.
1: Okay.
0: Number 4, number 6, 7, H like Henry,
1: mm-hmm.
0: And B like in boy.
1: G as in giant, 4, 6, 7, H as in heavy, and B as in boy.
0: Right.
1: Heavy boy. That's funny you pulled that one up. And these are the two seats for me?
0: Yes, sir.
1: And does the armrest come over, but do I have to break that out and throw it somewhere?
0: Oh, no, don't do that.
1: Okay, this is America. I know you're probably thinking I'm a fat freak, but...
0: No, why would I...
1: You know, I'm a nice person if you get to meet me.
0: I know you are. Thanks for calling.
1: All righty, thank you.
0: All right.
1: Bye-bye.
0: Goodbye.
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1: And do continue to hang with us in the neighborhood. Birthday girl, Mariana,
2: yes,
1: what you got?
2: Sir. J-Lo is saying to not slide in her DMs.
1: Oh, okay,
2: and honestly,
1: I think, not just you, just in general,
2: okay, okay. For nobody to do it.
1: I'm about to say she told on him.
2: Yep.
1: We'll come back, man. That's not a way to get out of J-Lo.
2: Mm-mm.
1: Believe that. Y'all continue to hang with us in the neighborhood.

0: show could really ruin your chances of hooking up with a girl, yeah. too.
1: Really, though? Oh, yeah. man, if they go all the way down, too?
2: Oh, yeah. yeah.
1: Now, now that they got that new thing where you can move your pictures around.
3: Oh, yeah.
1: You better move your pictures around a little bit.
3: yeah, you know what I'm saying?
1: Yeah, like, yeah, that new update, accept it. And move your pictures around.
0: Put a lot of trips.
1: Put all the pictures with you and the dogs and all that up there.
3: I think it's ruining the connection.
1: All righty, so we're going to speak on it. Does social media help or hurt dating? Mm-hmm. Hit us up. We want to hear from you. Big Boy Neighbor.
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1: You didn't finish saying what you were saying.
0: I didn't finish saying what I was saying because we do a live show.
1: You can't leave us like that.
0: You want to finish a comment off air so I don't go on air?
1: Can we go longer?
0: Big boy neighborhood. All righty now. We're going to speak on it. Mariana was just speaking about how Jennifer Lopez said going into her DMs is not the way to get a message to her. Mm-hmm. And then we were also saying, man, does social media help or hurt dating? We're going to bring Terry into the neighborhood and see what's going down with Terry up in here. Terry, hello.
2: Hello.
0: Hello there, Terry. Terry.
2: How are you guys doing?
0: We're doing well. Welcome back to the neighborhood, Terry.
3: Terry,
0: did social media help or hurt dating, Terry?
2: It definitely hurt, especially these dating apps.
0: Okay, what happened on?
2: Nine-year catfish.
0: A nine-year catfish? You know what? I don't want to blame the victim. I'll wait, and then I'll blame you after I hear everything. All right, Terry, how were you catfished for 9 years? What happened?
2: Well, in the middle of it was the pandemic. You know, I'm romantic. You know, I kind of fell hard for this guy. Okay, he never asked me for any money. Oh, no, I'm going to come out and see you. Never to come out and see me. And then after that, I ran into a group of people that emptied my bank account twice. And I had to file bankruptcy last year.
0: How so? From the same catfish guy?
2: No, from different people.
0: Oh, my Lord. Wait, what is the last four of your social? No, don't do that. Okay, so the guy that you got catfished for 9 years, right? You said it was also in the middle of the pandemic. But for 9 years, that means it was probably 3 or 4 years even before that.
2: 2 years before that, yes.
0: So, and you know, I'm going to ask the question that I'm pretty sure that our neighbors are want to ask as well. Please. How do you not just say, let's jump on FaceTime?
2: He kept giving excuses. The connection's bad. Because supposedly he was in China on work.
0: Okay. Right, China, I think they got some great technology. So he was in China. And where was he from?
2: He was from Colorado.
0: All right, Colorado.
2: And what made him what made me believe him was the fact that he goes, okay, you know, send me a picture. So I sent him a picture to a P.O. box in Colorado because he said that's where his brother lived. Mm-hmm. And he was checking his mail. And to make it even worse,
0: you sent a picture by snail mail? But you sent a picture by snail mail. You didn't send it in a DM, text, or you actually licked an envelope and put a stamp on it.
2: Yes.
0: Okay. All right.
1: Well, old school.
0: And what year was this? 88? 87? What year was this? Was 71? What year? 71. No, okay, so.
2: You're not helping.
0: No, I'm sorry, Terry. It's just one of those days. Okay, so Terry, you about to say something about your ex-husband or something? What were you about to say before I cut you off?
2: Yeah, and all of this was so I can, he also let me know, oh, by the way, you know, the company's hiring, blah, blah, blah. And so my ex-husband got to meet him, supposedly, if it was actually him.
0: Oh, my God. So how did you figure out that this was a catfish years later, 9 years later?
2: Well, because the pandemic ended and he goes, oh, yeah, there's a group of us over here. We're supposed to be coming back. Never did give me a flight arrangement and I never heard from him again.
0: Did he ever ask you for money?
2: Nope.
0: All righty. And then you say you got bankrupt twice?
3: What the hell?
0: Or somebody came and did
2: it? Emptied my bank account twice, through threats, intimidation. According to them, I was supposed to be dead on Christmas.
1: What?
0: And so you were sending them money?
2: Yep.
0: Oh, my God, dude. I got to do
2: it. Threatening my son.
0: None
2: of these cared that I'm a single mom. Oh, I'm going to pay it back. You know, just send me. Okay.
0: So you were sending money out to those people. How much do you think you lost?
3: Yeah. Oh, the Tinder swindler.
2: A sense of myself, for one.
0: Right. Well, how much in dollars?
2: You know, I lost two apartments and I lost my stuff in storage. So, yeah, I've lost thousands.
0: Wow. Oh, my gosh, man. Hold on for a second, Terry. I got to do a whole. This is a whole flush I got to do with her.
3: Right.
0: Did social media help or hurt dating? Hit us up, Big Boys Neighbor.

0: 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Big Boy's Big Neighborhood. Boy. Did social media help or hurt dating? We're going to go to Michaela, see what's going down with Michaela up in here. Michaela, hello.
1: Hello.
0: Hello there, Michaela. Michaela, did social media help or hurt dating?
1: Hurt dating.
0: All righty, speak on it, Michaela. Why so?
1: Because I was with this dude in high school, and he was my first lover or whatever, right? Mm-hmm. Whoopsie, whoopsie, whoo. And then we would post each other on Instagram. He would tag me. It was like a forever thing, whatever. But until I was like, I had this gut feeling, right? And then when I used to sleep over at his house, and then I looked through his phone, and I seen his reels, and then his, like, likes, because you could go through and see the likes. And it was nothing but other girls' pictures, like, you know, like booty pictures and like those twerking videos. Mm-mm. And I was like, nah, this is not no random algorithm. Like, this is nothing but this. Like, this is weird.
2: Exactly.
0: Yes. Amen. And that's what we were talking about, yeah, social media.
1: And then through the likes, I was like, nah, this is all the girls. And he had me tagged on his bio. I was like, nah, take me off. And little do you know, ever since once, like 3 to 6 months, this girl's like, hey, girly. And you know when you get that hey, girly DM?
2: Oh my God.
1: Embarrassing. Yes. Like what Jake said.
0: Oh my God, man. Embarrassing. Hey, man, but that's what we're talking about. We're saying that there's different layers to how social media can get you caught up. Yeah. So you just happen to grab his phone and you saw what he was liking and what he was putting his hearts on and everything.
1: Yes, and he would comment it, like, fire emoji. Like, I was like, oh, my God, and this dude had me, like, tagged on his bio, like, and then I was like, that's it. Like, he's immature. Like, take me out.
0: I love you.
2: Back to the streets.
0: But that's another layer of how we say social media.
2: Yes.
0: Like, if you didn't see that, Michaela, you would have thought that it was just, you know, it was a love thing.
1: Yeah.
0: How long were y'all together?
1: You won't believe it, Big. It was like 6 years.
0: Oh, damn.
2: At least you left.
1: Yes. And I was like, why didn't I look through his phone sooner? But I didn't get to, like, sleep over because we were, you know, teenagers and stuff until after high school and everything like that. And I was like, oh, wasted on my life. Like, I could have been, you know, up in high school. Like, I missed prom because of this dude because we went to different schools.
0: Yeah, but you know now.
2: Yeah. And that hey girl message is like so embarrassing to get. Like,
0: is the hey girl somebody telling you something?
2: Yes, either somebody's telling me something about their man sliding in my DM or they're going to tell me something about my man doing something sketch.
0: Is that what it is, Michaela? Hey girl.
1: Yeah, hey girl. And then the other one's like, hey girl, screenshot. I was like, oh, no, I don't
2: even
1: want to read all that.
2: Right.
0: There it is right there. Big Boy's Neighborhood.
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2: If I can win this money, I'm not going to work tomorrow.
3: Yeah, let's go.
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1: Big boy.
0: Louis G is up in here, man. We were speaking about Marlon Wayans recently in the neighborhood, my man.
2: Yeah, our new interview is up on Big Boy TV if you want to peep out the whole interview. But yes, we had a chance to talk to him about him and 50 Cent. You know, they had beef because of his comments that he made about the Sean Diddy Combs
0: documentary. Man. Did he do that with Cruz?
2: Yeah, he did that with Jay Cruz, man.
0: Yep.
2: And he started it here. We clipped that, and then it went viral when 50 Cent and him went back and forth.
0: At one point, you and 50, y'all were going back and forth.
3: Yeah.
0: And then y'all ran into each other.
3: Yeah.
0: And you know how there's sometimes people think when forces collide, where were you guys at? And what was that encounter?
3: We was at the CinemaCon. Mm-hmm. He was there for Street Fighter, and I was there for, me and Sean was there for Scary Movie. And it just felt, he saw me and he smiled. He saw Sean, he smiled. We dapped up. It was just love. And we talked about it. And I was like, and he goes, you know, he's like, I love your family, man. I love your brother. You know, he's just this guy talking nonsense. I was like, and I was just like, yo, I was just, you know, I had an opinion about something. He's like, don't worry about it, man. It was like, they blew it up. And I was like, yeah, they blew it up. And I was like, Sean, get him.
0: Right.
3: And Sean was like, you on your own. He said that right in front of 50. I said, we was going to jump you. And Sean said, no, we won't. I said, in front of this man, you going, no, we won't. I said, Sean, he's like, I don't know you.
0: Hey, man, that's you telling me, man, you got to say that in the car. Like, when we together, bro, like, we supposed to be biting this dude's ear off, too.
3: But I see why, because 50 buff.
0: Yeah, man. He's a bigger person now.
3: He was in this
0: but
3: suit.
0: But had you met 50 before?
3: Yeah,
0: I'm pretty sure
3: I never saw him in them little suits. That suit.
0: Yeah.
3: That suit
0: there
3: looked
0: you
3: like.
0: Go. There you go.
3: It looked you like go. Big man in a teeny suit. Like if he get mad,
0: the Incredible Hulk. Suit,
3: yeah.
0: There you go. All right. You know I'm scared of 50.
3: I'm scared of 50 too.
0: Damn.
3: But, you know, it was love because at the end of the day, my family is a big black brand.
0: Mm-hmm. Oh, yeah.
3: 50 is a big black brand. What I'm not going to do is be out here beefing with other big black brands.
0: Mm-hmm.
3: There ain't that many of us.
0: Yeah.
3: And so, you know, just because you have an opinion about something, still, you know, sometimes you learn a lesson.
0: Well said.
1: Wow. Well said.
0: Marlon Wayans right there. You can find that entire interview.
3: Yes.
0: Is right there at Big Boy TV, our YouTube channel. And that interview is all the way live right now. So make sure you guys check it out. Big Boy's Neighborhood.

93.9 Jams. Big Boy's Neighborhood Phone Tap on the 10th time. This one right here, man, is where Luther calls an airline because he want to buy a couple seats on the flight. Aww. He's a big guy, but he's too ashamed to, you know, sit with the other people because he's a large individual. But I love how he said, you know what, if I can't fit on the plane, can I sit down there with the luggage? But listen to how the lady that was accepting, you know, the reservation. Mm-hmm. Man, and I'm going to keep it real with you guys. The company called and asked, like, could we identify who the lady was because she did such a good job. Oh, nice. And I was like, no, you're not going to try to get me in a sting operation. I know what's going on here. But let's go to get it to your phone tap on the 10s right here. Big Boy's Neighborhood.

0: credit.
1: I'm just calling about a flight from LAX to Las Vegas.
0: Okay.
1: Leaving out on the 18th.
0: Okay, and how many are traveling?
1: It's a one. I'm a large individual. I'm like 6'3", okay. Close to 460 pounds.
0: Okay.
1: And with I can't fit in the seat, so I was wondering if there's a possibility I could bring in, like, my own seat or if I could just stand around in the back.
0: You have to buy, like, two seats.
1: Is it better that I buy two tickets, or is it better that they just throw me in the back?
0: No.
1: Or sit in the bathroom?
0: No.
1: The flight attendants, they sit in, like, a nice, comfortable seat. You think one of them will let me sit there?
0: They're not comfortable, believe you me.
1: I'd rather just sit, like, in the bathroom or something, because if I get two seats, that's kind of embarrassing to me.
0: No.
1: What if the seats aren't together?
0: Well, you have to have them together.
1: No, I can't tear myself in half.
0: No.
1: I wish I could. Everybody calling me fat boy and everything. Everybody's going to point at me. It's a thyroid disease.
0: I know. It's okay.
1: That
0: sure it is.
1: You sure I'm a fat is that what you said?
0: No.
1: Oh.
0: No,
1: now no, you're no. Laughing at me just like the kids in my apartment building little.
0: Would you like a confirmation number?
1: Hold on. Let me get a pen here. Okay, go ahead. Confirmation number.
0: Confirmation is G like George.
1: Okay.
0: Number 4, number 6, 7, H like Henry,
1: mm-hmm.
0: And B like in boy.
1: G as in giant, 4, 6, 7, H as in heavy, and B as in boy.
0: Right.
1: Heavy boy. That's funny you pulled that one up. And these are the two seats for me?
0: Yes, sir.
1: And does the armrest come over, but do I have to break that out and throw it somewhere?
0: Oh, no, don't do that.
1: Okay, this is great. America. I know you're probably thinking I'm a fat freak, but...
0: No, why would I...
1: You know, I'm a nice person if you get to meet me.
0: I know you are. Thanks for calling.
1: All righty, thank you.
0: All right.
1: Bye-bye.
0: Goodbye.
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1: And do continue to hang with us in the neighborhood. Jesus Sepulveda, what you got?
2: Young Miami mentioned how guys like to work on themselves, and Ken Newman had a good response.
0: All righty, guys, working on themselves.
3: I said, what a pick me.
2: It's mental health month for men.
0: Right, there it is, man.
2: Yeah, there you go.
0: Come on. Let us have this.
2: Yes,
0: have
2: it.
0: Birthday girl.
2: See, I'm never opening up.
0: All righty, y'all can, yeah. Now, look, he's closed again. Jesus, you going to come back and talk about it?
2: Yes.
0: Okay, thank you. Jesus will come back. We'll talk about it. Y'all continue to hang with us in the neighborhood. Big Boys Neighborhood.
4: Regulators. We regulate any stealing of his property. We're damn good, too. But you can't be any geek off the street. Gotta be handy with the steel if you know what I mean. Earn your keep.
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0: 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Big Boy's Neighborhood. Boy. Jesus Sepulveda's up in here. Jesus, hang loose, my brother. What you talking about, man?
1: Oh, man. So Young Miami mentioned that something very interesting on Cat Newman's podcast.
2: Mm. You want to know something I learned about men? Because I study men a lot.
3: What you learn? What
2: I you learned learn? That, like, no matter what's going on in life, men focus on themselves.
3: Society can feel sorry for a woman. And that's not to negate or suppress. There's women that would say, I'm going through a lot.
2: Mm-hmm.
3: Cool. Baby, what you need?
2: Mm-hmm.
3: We're going to speak so much life into you and get you up and get you back and get you rocking and rolling with your, whatever your circumstance is. And your circumstance can be created off of what you did.
2: Mm-hmm.
3: As a man, if I'm wallowing in my own sorrow and if I'm like, man, I don't feel like doing it, society going to look at you and like, all right, cool. You ain't a man.
1: Yeah, and I think right now, especially in this month of men's mental health awareness,
4: yeah.
1: You know, I think okay. People don't understand that guys go through a lot and we keep it all in. Yeah. And in that, what happens is that people think that we're just like, we're weak if we were to like vocalize like how we feel or we say something or we speak up. I don't feel like a lot of people get a lot of attention or like feel bad for a guy.
0: Yeah.
1: But we do for women. I think that there is like a, you know. What do you call that? Like a double standard, right?
0: Mm, okay.
4: Different type of empathy, maybe?
1: Yeah, I think so. And I think right now things are starting to change with that.
0: Yeah, I think that we're getting more dialogue too, Jesus,
1: yeah.
0: Where, you know, men can be a little more vulnerable because mm-hmm. I remember when you didn't even talk about certain things.
1: Oh,
0: you know what I'm saying?
1: Yeah,
0: it was
1: true.
0: Like, you would say, oh, he's going to a head doctor, he's going to a shrink, going to a crazy
1: right.
0: doctor.
1: Right, you felt
0: so
1: crazy.
0: I can feel that. But there's now, but there's still people that feel men shouldn't have these conversations.
1: And that's it. That's the thing that I think makes people, like, shut down. Because the moment you start, you know, speaking up, and then you mm-hmm. get people, like, I remember just speaking up, like, with some of my friends. I started, like, opening up about how stressed I was. And they started laughing, like, and I'm like, all right, shut down quickly.
0: Yeah.
1: And I felt like, man, I didn't feel comfortable in my own friend group to be like that. You
0: need
1: you know?
0: A better set of friends.
1: I know, man. I really do. I really do.
0: Did you want to talk to us?
1: Very toxic, you know. I mean, they're also, like, 13 because I play video games with them. They're my cousins.
0: Okay.
1: But it doesn't matter. It doesn't matter. I need a better support system.
0: Yeah, man.
1: Yeah, you know.
0: Anything you want to talk to us about?
1: No, yeah. Well, the thing is, you know, sometimes I get made fun of because of the way I look, but it doesn't matter. I'm strong. I'm a comedian.
0: But you do look funny,
1: I'm
0: though.
1: Hey!
0: I'm just playing.
1: Yeah, but I'm glad that things are changing a little bit, you know. Even in my family, my uncles are starting to open up more.
4: Wow.
1: Like, oh, we're hashing a lot of things out, yeah.
4: Okay.
1: Instead of them venting to, a 5-year-old about their problems. No, my life is like, dude, I'm not.
0: But didn't you say off air that you were trying to tell your family something at one point?
1: 100%.
0: And they started laughing.
1: Yeah, that's why he shut down. I'm really like, no, the way I felt growing up, and then my sister and my brother are in the back just.
0: Yeah.
1: Mr. Crybaby! Like, oh my God.
0: Can a man
1: myself.
0: Talk to you, Mariana, about his problems?
4: Yeah, absolutely. Okay.
1: You don't look like, at him as weak?
4: No, I think that there's a power in being vulnerable. Like when you're being honest about your feelings and your emotions, I think that's extremely powerful because not everybody wants to do that. Like everybody doesn't want to share that side of them.
0: Yeah.
4: Like
0: you got anybody you could talk to?
5: Yeah.
0: Okay.
5: For sure.
0: I got. Were you about to say something?
5: I got two best friends.
0: Oh,
1: I think that girls still think it's a nick. I really do. I don't think that girls like it.
4: I mean, don't be crying to me every
1: That's
4: day.
1: That's what I'm saying.
4: Either.
1: That's the same
4: every day. Is crazy.
5: The work to get in your pants.
0: But anything can be icky too.
1: Yeah.
0: Anything can be icky depending on who it's coming from,
4: yeah,
0: how often.
4: Yeah, just
0: and
4: like,
1: they got an ugly cry.
4: Yeah.
1: Like, all right.
4: Like, come on now.
0: Small things.
4: Yeah.
0: Snaps lost. Troops shouldn't have been there.

0: 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Big Boy's Neighborhood, Mariana in the Neighborhood, Mari to the party. What you got?
1: Marlon Wayne stopped by in the neighborhood. Hello. And why are you so close to me? Get away from me.
2: I'm excited.
1: Anyways.
0: Hey, man, if you get closer to her, we're pressing charges.
2: What do you mean?
0: All right.
1: Beat him up.
2: Yeah, I will press charges. Thank you, Vic.
0: Yeah.
1: So anyways, back to Marlon Wayans. Yeah, when he stopped by, he was talking about Scary Movie 6. And you know how there's a scene, a Michael Jackson scene? I haven't seen the movie yet, but I know that it's in the trailer.
0: Oh, my God,
1: yeah,
0: dude.
1: It's in the trailer. And he was talking about how that happened.
3: Hey, man.
2: Brilliant.
3: You know, on some of that stuff, y'all were also pieces of
0: Hey, man, when you say the Michael movie, calling it the Michael movie. What y'all did with the Michael movie, bro, everybody says that.
3: I know.
0: They called the movie, you saw it, they called it Jermaine.
4: Yep. With the outline of the hair and everything.
3: It was crazy.
0: You guys, bro. Y'all make it hard to walk into a room.
3: As soon as I saw the Michael trailer, my mind was like, oh. I know exactly what to do with this. And I originally was thinking, you know what would be funny? Tito. But then I was like, nah, Tito just passed.
0: Right.
3: I know their sons. And I was just like, nah, Tito, he had it. Everybody always got a Tito joke. Tito, and I don't know how talented that man was. And I never feel like Tito got the right credit. And I was just like, I don't want to hit like that. I think that's the wrong way to go.
0: Oh, so you thought all that, and then you went at Jermaine.
3: Then I said,
0: oh, wow, that's crazy.
3: Jermaine. He has that hair.
0: Yeah, because Jermaine never got it.
3: No, right, Jermaine never gets it.
0: He gets it, man.
3: Jermaine don't get it.
0: Hey, dude, soon as it came on, the whole...

0: theater start laughing because they knew exactly what was going down and where you guys were going with it. Is it hard for y'all to walk into?
1: I could have did Marlon, but Marlon cut his hair off. So yeah. Marlon did right here. Marlon did
0: Martin Jackson.
1: Right.
0: Is it hard to walk into?
1: You know, I was named after
0: room?
1: Marlon Jackson.
0: No, you weren't.
1: That's why I'm very sensitive with Jackson. We don't do Jackson slander like that. We have fun. Hopefully, we do Jackson slanders that make the Jackson.
0: You were
1: laugh.
0: Named after Marlon Jackson?
1: Yes.
0: All them damn interviews I had with Marlon Wayans.
2: Yeah.
0: I never knew that he was named after Marlon Jackson, wild. Michael Jackson's brother.
2: Yeah. You know? Yeah.
0: That's cool. You got to say Marlon, Michael Jackson's brother.
2: Yeah.
0: Michael Jackson's brother. Hey, but you haven't seen Scary Movie
2: no,
0: yet.
2: No, I haven't yet. I want to go see it.
0: Well, we know we're doing for your birthday.
3: Yeah.
0: Yeah, man.
2: Go to movies?
0: Big Boys Neighborhood.

0: 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Big Boys Neighborhood, Louis G is up in here. What up, Ludo?
1: Let's talk about friend of the neighborhood, Jamie Foxx.
0: Oh, let's talk about Jamie, baby.
1: Yeah, fun fact, I used to work for Jamie Foxx at the Foxwood, the Sirius radio show. I used to do all the engineering behind the scenes, you know what I mean?
2: Who cares? Who cares?
0: Wow.
1: Then I got fired for no reason. But it's all good, Doug.
3: Gosh.
1: Not by him, by the company I worked for.
2: You corny!
1: Yeah, I got fired by the company I worked for that hired me.
0: Embarrassing.
1: Yeah, but you know, that's a long time ago. I'm here now. But let's talk about Jamie Foxx. Super talented dude, man. He does impersonations. And he just recently did some impersonations of Inside the NBA's Ernie, Charles Barkley, and Shaq.
4: 13 of 16 here in the garden. I'm here. We're all here. Shaq is here. Charles is here. Kenny's here. What do you think, Shaq? I don't know what the f*** you said, but we're here. Here at the Garden. Here at the New York Knicks. Everyone's here. Ben Stiller's here. Timothy Chalamet's there. Spike Lee's there. What do you think? Charles, weigh in. Ernie, let me say this. Shaq, what do you think? We're here. They're there. We are here. We'll be right back.
0: There it is.
1: We're here. It's pretty damn accurate, Doug, the way they go back and forth.
0: Shaq.
1: Hey, while he was doing, he was crossing his eyes, too.
0: it's probably a little more visual.
1: Yeah, for sure. 1,000%, bro. But if you guys haven't seen the NBA Finals right now, get a chance to catch them. You catch them 1 hour before the game starts, and I think that's the best thing they could have done.
0: Because
1: because their energy is so good. Like, we always talked about the...
0: Sometimes they're better than in the games.
1: Oh, yeah,
0: for
1: sure.
0: Inside the NBA, sometimes they're better than in the games.
1: And we already talked about how they're in San Antonio, right? So, like, when they're in San Antonio, Charles Barkley's always talking about big old women.
2: Big old San Antonio women. Big old women.
1: And the churros.
5: Yeah, the girls that were there, there were some hot girls, and they said he got the San Antonio women wrong, and then he said, like, yeah, they flew those girls in. There's no way those girls are from San Antonio.
0: Hey, man, that's got to be, like, the greatest gig.
1: Oh, yeah.
0: To retire and sit with your homies and watch games and just talk, you know, talk about sports and talk mess. Big Boys Big Neighborhood.
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0: 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Big Boy Big Neighborhood. All righty, Jesus Sepulveda, what you got?
1: Oh, man, scary moment for this parent. Her son accidentally took a lollipop that had THC in it.
0: Uh-oh. Really?
1: Yeah.
2: So I went to pick up my kid from school. It was the tail end of a classroom birthday party, and they were still eating their cupcakes. I told them, say happy birthday, and let's grab your water bottle, let's go. The mom reached into the box of goodie bags and handed one to me. We said our happy birthdays, grabbed our stuff, and left. We went straight out to dinner from school. He wanted to bring the goodie bag in the restaurant. I said, that's fine. We sit down. He opens it, sees the lollipop. He's a kid. That's the first thing he wants. I go, sure. I don't think twice of it. I opened it. He eats the whole thing. We're sitting there. We go through our dinner. He looks sleepy. And I look at him. I was like, are you tired? Did you nap today? He's like, I didn't nap. I said, okay. And then his eyes got red. Sorry. It's just awful.
0: Hey, man. That is horrible.
3: He was tripping.
0: Lollipop.
1: Oh, come on. Yeah. But it is terrible.
0: That's like the new iPads. You said he got tired of sleeping. She's probably like, Jesus Christ.
1: Man, what app are you on? Yo, but I don't know what I would do. I would go crazy. God. Like, I thought, when I heard
0: parent,
1: I was like, I was already getting mad. I was getting upset. I was getting nervous. Yeah, as a parent, like,
0: where do
1: crazy.
0: You take that to? Because it's obvious that it was in the, you know, the exit bag, the goodie bag.
3: Yeah, the goodie bags.
0: Who put it in there? Did a parent naively put it in there, or did they? Are they moving certain things like that? Like,
4: how old was this kid? Do we know how old he was?
1: Yeah, he was in school. I think he was
3: 4 year old.
1: Yes.
4: Oh, okay.
0: He was 4 years
4: old. Oh, that's horrible.
1: And the thing is, like, the parent didn't know. The parent that bought the lollipop didn't know and put it on the kid's goodie bag. So she called. She called the school.
3: It only said lifted in the raptor.
0: It only said what?
1: Lifted.
0: Right, right.
1: Wow. Lifted for sure. It's funny how she looked at the raptor. She's like, I know what this is.
0: Yeah,
1: I know what this is, but. Yeah, that's terrible, man. I don't know what I would go crazy. Just the thought of
0: and
1: my
0: this
1: son.
0: Is the kid here.
5: I was gonna clean my home until I got
4: high.

0: Okay, let's come back to responsible parents.
1: Responsible parents. I would sue.
2: I would be outraged.
0: Yeah, yeah, man.
1: I would sue.
3: The packaging on some of these edibles are, you know what I mean? They look just like regular candy.
1: Yeah. Yeah, so as a parent, you got to be careful, man. You can't let your kids just take whatever.
0: Dude, I remember we were somewhere. It was at OG Nation, and somebody had something like Skittles or something. Like, yeah. Like, they were Skittles. And they're like, eat me. I'm like, okay. Yeah, but there's some places you know when you're at, you don't try nothing.
1: Exactly.
0: But I remember, man, I brought some stuff home, like a goodie bag. Mm. And I remember my daughter asked me for the Skittles.
4: No. Oh, my
1: God.
4: Yeah,
1: man.
4: Oh,
1: no. Imagine.
4: Yeah. You would have had all the munchies.
0: Can you imagine?
1: You would have had all the munchies.
4: I would have done that to my parents.
0: You want to do that?
4: Yeah,
0: Like sneak it on them or tell them to?
4: No, just sneak it on them.
0: Well, it's your birthday. You wanted to have something up
4: here? Oh, right. Maybe I should do that. They can't get mad at me today. I mean, candy?
0: Yeah, you can get away with a lot today.
4: Yeah,
0: sure. You can get away with a lot today.
4: Yeah, you're right.
0: You believe that. Do continue to hang out with us in the neighborhood, Big Boys neighborhood.
5: Slow motion for me. Slow motion for me. Moving slow motion for me. Come on.

93.9 Jams. Big Boy's Neighborhood Phone Tap on the 10's time. This one right here, man, is where Luther calls an airline because he wanted to buy a couple seats on the flight. Aww. He's a big guy, but he's too ashamed to, you know, sit with the other people because he's a large individual. But I love how he said, you know what, if I can't fit on the plane, can I sit down there with the luggage? But listen to how the lady that was accepting, you know, the reservation, man, and I'm going to keep it real with you guys. The company called and asked, like, could we identify who the lady was because she did such a good job. Oh, nice. And I was like, no, you're not going to try to get me in a sting operation. I know what's going on here. But let's go to get into your phone tap on the 10s right here. Big Boy's Neighborhood.

0: credit.
1: I'm just calling about a flight from LAX to Las Vegas.
0: Okay.
1: Leaving out on the 18th.
0: Okay, and how many are traveling?
1: It's a one. I'm a large individual. I'm like 6'3", okay. Close to 460 pounds.
0: Okay.
1: And with I can't fit in the seat, so I was wondering if there's a possibility I could bring in like my own seat, or if I could just stand around in the back.
0: You have to buy like two seats.
1: Is it better that I buy two tickets, or is it better that they just throw me in the back?
0: No.
1: Or sit in the bathroom?
0: No.
1: The flight attendants, they sit in like a nice comfortable seat. You think one of them will let me sit there?
0: They're not comfortable, believe you me.
1: I'd rather just sit like in the bathroom or something, because if I get two seats, that's kind of embarrassing to me.
0: No.
1: What if the seats aren't together?
0: Well, you have to have them together.
1: No, I can't tear myself in half.
0: No.
1: I wish I could. Everybody calling me fat boy and everything. Everybody's going to point at me. It's a thyroid disease.
0: I know. It's okay.
1: That.
0: Sure it is.
1: You sure I'm a fat? Is that what you said?
0: No.
1: Oh. No, now you're laughing at me just like the kids in my apartment build a little.
0: Do you want your confirmation number?
1: Hold on. Let me get a pen here. Okay, go ahead. Confirmation number.
0: Confirmation is G like George.
1: Okay.
0: Number 4, number 6, 7, H like Henry,
1: mm-hmm.
0: And B like in boy.
1: G as in giant, 4, 6, 7, H as in heavy, and B as in boy.
0: Right.
1: Heavy boy. That's funny you pulled that one up. And these are the two seats for me?
0: Yes, sir.
1: And does the armrest come over, but do I have to break that out and throw it somewhere?
0: Oh, no, don't do that.
1: Okay, this is great. America. I know you're probably thinking I'm a fat freak, but
0: no, why would I?
1: You know, I'm a nice person if you get to meet me.
0: I know you are. Thanks for calling.
1: All righty, thank you.
0: All right.
1: Bye-bye.
0: Goodbye.
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1: And do continue to hang with us in the neighborhood. Mariana, what you got?
2: Marlon Wayans came in the neighborhood, and yes, he was talking about Scary Movie 6, but he also talked about working with family.
1: That's a lot of family. Do continue to hang out with us in the neighborhood. Mighty got that with Marlon Wayans, Big Boy's Neighborhood.

0: 93.9 Jams. Once again, happy Thursday to you. Yes, sir. Happy birthday to Mariana. Celebrating her birthday today.
1: I'm feeling all special in here.
0: As you should. All righty now, Luigi. Maturing is realizing.
2: Yeah, dog. I saw this on Twitter the other day, and I thought this was funny. I think we could go around the room just realizing this. But somebody put up, and they said, maturing is realizing the best work shift is 6 a.m. to 2 p.m.
0: Really, though?
2: And I was like, you know what? Sometimes you think like, oh, 6 a.m. so early to get in. But eventually as you get older, you're like, dude, you're out by 2.
0: Yeah.
2: You got the rest that's of the so day. True. Like,
0: hey, dude, that's what people think with us.
2: Yeah.
0: People think that we get out and we do have the rest of the day.
1: Right. It's never that.
0: You don't.
2: But I just love that phase in your life where you finally mature to like realize that you enjoy these things, right? Like for me, it's like maturing is like realizing that that how good like a taco with frijoles and queso is.
0: Man, did you know bring anything in? We could have had that for Mari's day. We should have had that for Mari's day today.
2: But honestly, as a kid, that was one of those things where like, oh, we're eating, you know, a taco with beans again.
0: Right.
2: With, but
0: and now,
2: and once you get older, you're like, oh my God, that's all I want.
0: But man, I think that's a lot of things too, man. When I was younger, I didn't eat jalapenos.
2: Yeah.
0: Now I can tear some jalapenos down, man.
3: I'm with that. Especially the vinegar ones.
0: Yeah, there it is.
3: Oh, they're the best.
1: I think maturing is changing your food palate, right? Like it's like you learn about, because I didn't used to eat ceviche.
0: Right.
1: I was like against it. Like I did not like that. And now I'm
0: maturing
1: it.
0: Is realizing.
2: Yeah.
3: Maturing I'm is with cheese.
0: Yeah.
3: Yeah. Like especially like aged cheese. Like before I used to be like, it smells like feet. No. Oh, and now I'm like,
0: I was somewhere and they had a sample of cheese and I was like, oh, that's delicious.
2: Oh, yeah.
0: I wouldn't buy it, but you know what I'm saying?
2: Yeah.
0: But it was a sample and it was delicious. Mm-hmm. You ever had something as a sample? Then when you bought it, you was like, huh?
2: Yes.
3: Yeah. Costco does this.
0: Maturing is realizing that you shouldn't just buy all the samples.
2: Yeah. Maturing is realizing that just being at home by yourself watching TV with no one bothering you is the greatest thing ever.
0: Our producer Juan just went to Hawaii with like his son and his son's friends.
1: Aww.
0: So no women. Maturing is realizing when you could just hang out with the guys.
2: I know you, Juan,
0: you're not saying, but I know you just had a different chill, man.
1: That makes sense.
2: Mariana said something about the caldo
1: earlier. Yeah, maturing is realizing that the caldo just hits, even during the summer, because I remember growing up, I didn't like caldo at all, like especially the vegetables in

0: there. Mm-hmm. And now I'm like, caldo I miss that.
1: And caldo de res. You say that about eating soup in the summer. I'm like, no, I like soup all around.
2: Yeah. All around.
0: That's maturing.
1: Maturing.
2: Oh, maturing is when you do things for other people and not for yourself. That's like maturing too. Like waking up to go to work and you're like, I got to do this for my family. Bars. That's maturing. Yeah. Yeah. That's what it is.
3: We'll leave
2: that's
3: it at true, that, man. Dog. You won.
2: Thank you.
3: You won, man.
0: Did
3: you continue to hang? Yeah.
2: Wow. Just give it to him. Right, don't be serious. Right. I felt really good.
3: Just give it to him.
2: Chest right. up and everything. Like, I didn't say something.
3: Being that it's your birthday, you're going to be highly ignored for the rest of the day. You continue to hang out with us in the neighborhood. Big boy's neighborhood.

0: 93.9 Jams, Hawaii's throwback station. Big Boys Neighborhood. All right, we're going to go ahead and get out of here. Want to thank you for hanging out with us in the neighborhood, man. Hopefully you enjoyed hanging out with us. We enjoyed hanging out with you.
1: Let's go.
0: Once again, shout out to our good friend in the neighborhood, Marlon Wayans. Big interview. Thank you for coming by.
2: Yes.
0: Yeah, man. Great movie. Scary Movie 6 is in theaters, man. Over $100 million made so far. You can find that entire interview with Marlon Wayans. It's up right now at Big Boy TV, our YouTube channel. And as you're watching, make sure you hit that subscribe button. And also, Jennifer Lopez, she says, stay out of the DMs if you want to date me. What are you getting your DMs, Mariana?
3: Just a bunch of random stuff, too. Like, I get a lot of girly pops, too, reaching out.
0: But you don't get, guys trying to shoot shots or anything?
3: I don't really know. Occasionally, sometimes, it'll be, the heart face emojis or things like that. Nothing too crazy.
0: That's, the little bait, the lure.
3: Yeah, see if you say
0: anything back. Yeah, I don't get, crazy DMs. Yeah. All my DMs are, people that want to be in the business or, you know what I'm saying? I don't get, girl
3: or,
0: DMs.
3: The music promotion.
0: And I'm looking for them. Yeah. No, Lord knows. If anybody listening, send them to me.
1: Lord knows. Yeah.
0: What does your DMs look like, Jesus?
1: A bunch of you corny, just quit. No,
3: are you corny?
1: A bunch of
0: so you do see my messages.
1: Yeah, a bunch of stuff like that. Things that people like, hey, can I open up for you?
0: Oh, yeah.
1: Or, hey, you should do a joke about this. Or you should do. They're always pitching jokes for me.
0: Yeah, you got all these DM writers. Huh?
1: Yeah.
0: What do you get, Luigi? Come drink with me?
4: Yeah, come drink with me. I'll get the hater message sometimes, stop doing this, stop doing that all the time. Oh, but a lot of the, hey, we want you to endorse this.
0: Yeah,
4: a lot of weird promos, bro.
1: Oh, yeah.
4: I've been getting those lately.
1: Do you want to get more followers?
4: We'll pay you $100 if you promote this. I'm $100.
0: Yeah, you know, that's what I want to get fired for.
4: What the hell? Yeah, not at all.
0: Be out on the road with $100?
4: Yeah.
0: What the hell? Hell no.
3: Sometimes I get people trying to say how I should go out there and date. That too.
0: Oh yeah, really? You know why? Because we talk about it in the neighborhood.
1: Their opinion.
0: Noah, you don't know her?
1: Yeah.
0: Well, happy birthday to you, love.
3: Thank you.
0: Hope you enjoyed your birthday soiree.
3: You guys can't keep making me laugh like that because I got to worry about my smile now.
0: We're gonna do it again tomorrow. You know what I'm saying? What is it? Gemini season.
3: Yes, sir.
0: Well, thank you guys for hanging out with us in the neighborhood, man. Enjoy the rest of your day. We're a big boy neighborhood, and we are Jesus gone.
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0: 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I know you're trying to head to that iHeartRadio Music Festival because there is an artist for every genre. That's what sets it apart. As a lot of festivals, it's only like one or two genres, right? This one is literally everybody. You got a friend that like country. You got a friend that like hip-hop. You got a friend that like pop. You got a friend that like K-pop, whatever. There's going to be somebody for everyone, specifically for hip-hop. Cardi B is shutting it down as well as Snoop Dogg or iHeartRadio Music Festival. 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
2: After years of anticipation and preparation, the World Cup is finally here. 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

0: 93.9 Jams HD2. It's still very much Gemini season, and Gemini's Gemini. Like I told you, they was going Gemini. Like Kanye West releasing a new song on his birthday with some weird... I can't even describe it. It's just on my story. You just got to check it out. ASHL, you on air. It's your 2 E's. Keep it locked. Stay tuned. I got T.I. on the way. Plus, you can finally watch Michael at home. A few and next.
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1: 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Yesterday I was tripping because I was working all morning and I was like, where are the NPR Tiny Desks? I want to see it with Joe. And it literally dropped yesterday. So yes, of course. If you have not seen the NPR Tiny Desk specifically with Joe, that's the first one they have released for Black Music Month. Listen, I'm going to need you to go watch it. Yes, he did all the things your man won't do. And I want to know, he should have done. I know they only have a limited time. He should have did Stutter. He should have did, you know, Don't Want to Be a Player, his part. He should have done all the G-Unit features he did. I Want to Ride With You and all that. Yeah, like, Joe got a catalog. All right, so Tuna got Tupac and Usher up next.
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0: 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I'm 100% here for NPR Tiny Desk, okay? Especially for the Black Music Month features. We just got Joe. We know we're supposed to get Bow Wow, Flo A Tree, A-Bon MJG. They're supposed to be up there. So I'm looking forward to those. But NPR Tiny Desk is now under a little controversy because the pop artist Alessia Cara, she said that NPR said no to her multiple times. So she just put together her own... She didn't call it Tiny Desk, but she called it Large Desk. She put together her own performance, I guess, because she didn't get invited. And now everyone's kind of up in arms. Like, why would you not let her perform, right? So Tina got Big Pun up next. Usher's on the way.
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0: Why Slow Backstation 93.9 Jams HD2.
1: The BET, I love how they give multiple people tributes, like, in the past couple years. They don't just salute and do one, you know, Living Legend Award. They give multiple people tributes. So they did that last year, I believe, with Mariah Carey and some other people. The last year they did it with just one person was with Usher a few years back. This year, they are doing the same thing. They've announced Brandy is going to get recognition, so I'm assuming she's going to get a tribute. They have announced that Lauryn Hill, she's going to get a tribute for a Living Legend Award. And then they just announced Teyana Taylor. She's going to receive the Icon Award. Now, that has caused a lot of debate, because we love Teyana Taylor now, but, you know, the meters of success aren't really there like in the past. Obviously, this past year she won her Academy Award and all that, and congrats to her. But that was one win. How are we an icon with one win? That's the question. All right, stay tuned. We got Fugees and Shop All up next.
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3: The World Cup is getting underway today. U.S. head coach Mauricio Pochettino said the team could feel the fans' energy in the building when they played the warm-up matches last week.
4: 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And
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Any request, shout out at me, A-S-H-L-E-E on her. Don't be scared. And if you're looking for that cash, it's coming up next, 2 o'clock. Your next shot to win that $2,500. 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
1: So the World Cup has officially began in the States, and I am tickled by all these TikToks and social media videos of Europeans coming to America and discovering Chick-fil-A and pebbled ice, and they're losing, or nugget ice, I'm sorry, and they're losing their mind. Just going to Sonic, ordering a cherry limeade, and then, you know, going to Walmart, seeing how Walmart is. Like, and if they're in Texas, they're going to Bucky's and HEB and just seeing the 400 gas pumps. Like, they have lost their mind in America. So, too, we got Outkast up next and Zane on the way.
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1: I know you need that cash because gas ain't cheap. 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